0: better than you.
1: 87,9.
2: Ladies, you're beautiful like the sunshine, and even bright like the moonlight. And I got to say, you're coming like the deep blue lovely sea. Honey, I wanna be your fantasy.

0: 87,9.
1: Are you ready for some more?
2: Oh yeah.
1: Are you ready for some more?
2: Oh yeah.
1: Are you ready for some more?
2: Oh yeah.
1: Are you ready for some more?
2: Oh yeah.
1: Cause you know I want to feel it, and you know I need to feel it. Cause you know I want to feel it, and you know I need to feel it. Are you ready for some more?
2: Oh yeah.
1: Are you ready for some more?
2: Oh yeah.
1: Are you ready for some more?
2: Oh yeah.
1: Are you ready for some more?
2: Oh yeah.

0: 87,9.
1: A melhor programação. Se liga.
2: And discipline remains mercifully.
3: Yes, and neither would you, Derek, this star nonsense.
2: Yeah.
3: No, it isn't.
2: I'm sure of it.